That's D-doo-doo-doo-dee-da-da-da. The Police, Sting and the Police on 104.9 Sunshine FM. Globally, they were huge in the late 70s, mid-80s, and due to, and it happens so often, due to internal bickering in the group, Sting wanted to go solo, and the band decided to break up in 1984. Prior to that, The Bad Loves and Lost. 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

0: on a Sunday morning, and I hope you're having a nice lazy Sunday. It's going to be a pretty good day, they reckon, weather-wise, maybe a shower or two. That was Phil Collins, Take Me Home. And first up, Peter Allen, very talented Aussie performer. And Everything Old Is New Again. He was married to Liza Minnelli, Liza with a Z, for a very short time. And that song, by the way, that came out such a long time ago, 1974. Beautiful music. And we've got that right throughout the morning. In fact, coming up very shortly on 104.9 Sunshine FM, Bonnie Tyler, and She's Lost in France.
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0: Eric Bourbon there, The Animals and Help Me Girl. I can remember many years ago seeing The Animals, without Eric, performing at the Glen Hotel on the way back from the Gold Coast many years ago. Also there we heard Joe Cocker on 104.9 Sunshine FM and the lady who was lost in France, and I can assure you it's a pretty easy thing to do. You don't have to put your mind to it. Bonnie Tyler, that made up three in a row on 104.9 Sunshine FM. We've got some great events coming up here on the Sunshine Coast in the very near future. In fact, the Ironman 70.3 Sunshine Coast, that's taking place 13 September. Now, there will be a lot of road closures, and if you want to be up to date with all of that on the 13th of September, simply go to the Sunshine Coast Council webpage and they should have all the road closures there. Not forgetting something a little bit later on, but it's a great event, a great day, the Bluff to Bar Swim, that takes place on the 3rd of October. It's a 1.2k swim from the Bluff to the Alexandra Surf Club, and kids can also participate. Those aged between 9 and 11, they do a 500-metre swim. Adults do a 1.2k swim. It's a great cause, supporting local surf life saving and youth development at the Alex Surf Club. Great to have your company on this Sunday. Roger Neville with you right through till 2 o'clock this afternoon.
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That's Stephen Stills there. Love the One You're With, especially on a Sunday morning. And prior to that, Aretha Franklin's Spanish Harlem. 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

0: Mick Hucknall there, Simply Red, Fairground. Sister Sledge, He's the Greatest Dancer. And John Williamson, Flower on the Water. We've got the news and weather coming up on the hour, 11 o'clock, right now on Sunshine FM. It's 6 minutes away from 11.
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1: Hello, I'm Alex Riddell. South Australia has recorded its first case of the deadly H5 bird flu in a mammal. CSIRO testing has confirmed diagnosis in a long-nosed fur seal, which was found dead at Beachport in the state's southeast. A member of the public reported the seal to authorities, who say it showed no visible signs of injury. One Nation MP David Farley has reiterated his party's policy on immigration following criticism that they don't have any serious policy positions. The party wants a net overseas migration target of 130,000 a year. The federal government's net overseas migration target is 245,000 for 2026-27. Mr. Farley has told insiders the country needs to get in control of immigration because it's currently in control of us.
2: A lot of people are working their way around our rules to maintain a presence in Australia. Our position's 130,000 NOM, net overseas migration. When we look at the NOM, we've got to also be cognizant there's about 1 million Australians living offshore at the moment. Even if half of them decided to return, they'll affect the NOM.
1: A former AFLW player says the Sydney Swans women's team will have heavy weight on its shoulders as the club plays for the first time since allegations of sexual assault were made against male players. Five Swans stars, including vice-captain Isaac Heaney, have been stood down for breaching club standards. Victoria's sexual crime squad is investigating assault allegations at a Melbourne hotel on Sunday. No charges have been laid. Former Carlton and GWS player Chloe Dalton has told Today the ongoing investigation will cast a shadow over this afternoon's round.
3: So a lot of the time as a female athlete, you're walking into these environments feeling like you have to show that you deserve to be there and show that you deserve to belong. So when incidents like this happen, it feels really close to home, and I think these athletes who are preparing to play today will really be feeling it quite heavily.
1: The New South Wales government will hold an urgent roundtable with school leaders and child safety experts to address an alarming rise in teenage sexual assaults. Officials say unchecked violent online content and AI-generated media are creating an alternative education for young men outside the classroom. Giant cruise ships could serve as floating hotels during the Brisbane 2032 Olympics. Tourism leaders are pushing for the idea in a bid to address the state's accommodation shortfall. It comes as the Property Council of Australia estimates a shortfall of more than 10,000 rooms for the Olympic Games. Checking sport, the Seagulls have kept their finals hopes alive, defeating the Knights 44-24 in Newcastle. It brings Manly back into the winner's circle after six straight losses. In last night's other clashes, the Warriors held firm against the Rabbitohs 45-26, while the Bulldogs took down the Dragons 44-14. Day two of the second test is getting underway in Mackay, Australia's 8-for-165 heading into day two against Bangladesh, leading by 101. More headlines soon. I'm Alex Riddell.
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4: At 11:03, weather-wise today, pretty good day. There is a chance of a shower or two, but otherwise it's not too bad. The wind southeasterly, 15 to 20 kilometres an hour, about now, but will be lessening later this afternoon. Now, looking at tomorrow on the Sunshine Coast, minimum overnight, 14 degrees, getting warmer. Now, there will be a shower or two. In fact, they say a 60% chance of rain, and a maximum tomorrow, 22 degrees.

At 11 past 11 on a Sunday morning, that's The Casuals and Jezamine. Do you remember that? It came out in 1968, so if you remember it, I reckon you're either a primary school student then or a high school student. Nothing wrong with that because we had some great music back in the 60s. Also, there are a great Aussie talent from Melbourne, Victoria, Kate Sobrano and Bedroom Eyes. Welcome to 104.9 Sunshine FM, where we love to play more music, more memories, more often.

0: will it be? 16 past 11, Earth, Wind and Fire, Shining Star. 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In fact, they had sales well in excess of 90 million records, so they wouldn't be short of a dollar, would they? Maybe they are. Maybe they had a very expensive lifestyle. First up, Alison McCallum and Superman on 104.9 Sunshine FM. Great to have you along. Very shortly, Captain and Tennille.
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0: At 28 past 11, the original, of course, that was a cover version. Elvis Presley had the original, but that version, that cover version by Cheap Trick, Don't Be Cruel, got to number 5 on the ARIA charts, and a pretty good sound indeed. Prior to that, playing 3 in a row on 104.9 Sunshine FM, Michael Jackson, Rockin' Robin, and the Captain and Tennille kicked it all off with Shop Around.
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24 minutes away from 12, the morning slipping by, isn't it? That was Terry Stafford. I don't think that song will ever date. I love it. Suspicion. Also there, The Waifs with Lighthouse on 104.9 Sunshine FM, where we love to play more music, more memories, more often.

0: Ah, let that be a lesson. Mama told me not to come. Three Dog Night on Sunshine FM. Gladys Knight and the Pips with the Midnight Train to Georgia. That's a classic. And we love playing three in a row because we kicked it all off with Paul McCartney and the Days We Left Behind. Right now it's 13 minutes away from midday. 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

Lovely song, isn't it? Rita Coolidge there, We're All Alone. That's a nice feeling, isn't it? Just you and me and no one else. And prior to that, we had Ray Parker Jr. and radio with A Woman Needs Love Just Like You Do. Hey, we've got the news coming up very shortly after the news, and I know what we've got coming up. We've got Neil Sedaka and Elton John on 104.9 Sunshine FM.

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1: Hello, I'm Alex Riddell. Australia has recorded its first case of the deadly H5 bird flu in a mammal. Federal Agriculture Minister Julie Collins says CSIRO testing confirmed the diagnosis in a long-nosed fur seal which was found dead on the southeast coast of South Australia. A member of the public reported the seal to authorities. As the fallout surrounding the Sydney Swans continues, Nationals MP David Littleproud says professional athletes have standards they must live up to. It comes as the Sydney Swans' final home and away game this afternoon at the SCG is facing threats of a boycott, with supporters saying they'll only attend the AFLW game. A police probe into five suspended Sydney Swans players is expected to continue for months. No charges have been laid. But Senator Littleproud has told Today the actions of a few don't define the actions of the entire team.
2: There would be good men in there that would also be hurting in that Sydney Swans team about the actions of their teammates that have let them down. But I understand and appreciate everyone's grieving. That you just shake your head. These people are professionals. They're paid hundreds of thousands of dollars.
1: One Nation MP David Farley has conceded his party's immigration target would not be too different to Labor or the Coalition. One Nation has clarified that its plan to cap visas was based on a net overseas migration target of 130,000 a year, while a raft of migrant categories would see that number raised to at least another 100,000 people. The federal government's net overseas migration target is 245,000 for 2026-27 and down to 225,000 for the next 2 years. Mr. Farley has told insiders, while the raw number is not too different, One Nation would focus on where skilled migrants are needed.
3: We don't need them in the great urban metroplex. We need them out to be productive, working in agriculture, engineering, mining, etc.
1: Conflict has ignited between leaders of US and Canada over a halt in trade negotiations. Nine's US correspondent Reid Butler.
4: The Canadian Prime Minister, Mark Carney, has said today his country is at war with the United States over tariffs. After trade negotiations collapsed, new US tariffs of 50% on about $20 billion worth of Canadian goods now in effect, everything from dairy to clothing, alcohol and machinery.
1: Also making news, rising house prices are driving buyers into the rental market, and Meghan Markle has reportedly been dropped from a role in Guy Ritchie's TV series The Gentleman after the Duchess of Sussex received public backlash for the potential role. Checking sport, the Seagulls had a win over the Knights last night, 44-24. The Warriors defeated the Rabbitohs and it was the Bulldogs over the Dragons. In the AFL, the home and away season wraps up today. First up, it's Essendon hosting Port Adelaide. Australia's been bowled out for 210 on day two of its second test with Bangladesh in Mackay. And Socceroos teenager Lucas Harrington has made his Premier League debut, coming off the bench in Hull City's 2-0 win over Manchester United. More headlines soon. I'm Alex Riddell.
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5: And very good afternoon. Yes, it's afternoon already. 3 minutes past 12 and weather-wise, not such a bad day. They do forecast a shower or two this afternoon. The winds are, they should be lessening a little bit. They've been up to about 20 kilometres an hour. And looking at the forecast for tomorrow, back to work, back to school, kids, sorry to say. Tomorrow, minimum 14 degrees, a shower or two expected, and a maximum of 22 degrees.

Nice and easy sound that, Neil Sedaka and Laughter in the Rain. And boy, did he have some hits, and sadly he passed away earlier this year. But some of the hits he had, Breaking Up Is Hard to Do, Calendar Girl, Oh Carol, and you won't believe it, as a kid, his neighbour, living just across the road, was Neil Diamond. They both went to Abraham Lincoln High, and a fellow student there, about the same time, was Carole King. Now, how's that? Also, there we kicked off the hour with The Cause and Love to Love You on 104.9 Sunshine FM.

0: 20 past 12 on a Sunday afternoon on 104.9 Sunshine FM. Linda Ronstadt there and Aaron Neville. Also there, Shina Phillips, Naked and Sacred, and Elton John first up, kicking off three in a row. And I'm still standing. Great to have your company wherever you are and whatever you're doing. Got Paper Lace coming up very shortly with The Night Chicago Died. And I tell you what, if you go to Chicago, there are certain areas of Chicago you do not go to. That's coming up very shortly.
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0: Don't Worry About Me, Opus 17, The Four Seasons from 1966. In Excess, weren't they a great group? Original Sin, and first up there, kicking it all off, The Night Chicago Died, Paper Lace. Hey, I see the sand pumping down at Alexander Headland on the beach there. It's still taking place. Looks like another couple of weeks' worth of pumping, and once it's all done, the beaches will be pristine. And another good bit of news for our part of the world, plans for stations between Beerwah and Caloundra are now open for public feedback as work continues on stage one of what we will call the Wave. Now, the consultation marks another significant milestone for the project, which will deliver 19 kilometres of new dual-track rail line, an upgraded Beerwah station, and new stations at Bells Creek and Caloundra. Now, locals, that's you and me, we have a say. We can have a say on the key station design elements, including landscaping, public spaces, accessibility features, also street furniture, and the overall look of the station. So it's all coming together, what we call the Wave. Great to have you along. 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

0: Great sound, that. Adam Brand and Life's Been Good to Me. Mondo Rock with State of the Heart. And three in a row there, making it all up. Tina Turner with The Private Dancer. 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Great to have you along. Very shortly, LRB.
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At 5 minutes away from one, Guy Sebastian there, and All I Need Is You. And by the way, if you're a bit of a fan of Guy Sebastian, he's a great talent. He's touring right now. The tour is called 100 Times Around Australia Tour. And the 2nd of October, he'll be up in Gladstone. Then he's off to Bundy and Maribyrnong. But for us, we're very lucky. Wednesday and Thursday, the 7th and 8th of October, he'll be performing in Caloundra. So keep your eye on that. And if you want to see Guy Sebastian, you better grab your tickets quickly. Prior to that, Little River Band and Emma. Got the news, sports and weather coming up at 1 o'clock. After the news, Tracy Chapman.

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1: Hello, I'm Hugh Phillips. Australia has recorded its first confirmed case of the deadly H5 bird flu in a mammal. Toby Goff reports.
2: The Department of Primary Industries and the CSIRO have confirmed the strain was detected in a long-nosed fur seal found dead at Beachport in South Australia's southeast. It was reported by a member of the public, while authorities say it showed no signs of any injuries. The Federal Agriculture Minister says while the development is concerning, it was expected as the virus spreads through wild bird populations. Officials say Australian poultry and agriculture systems remain unaffected, but are urging the public to avoid touching any sick or dead wildlife and report sightings to biosecurity authorities immediately. Toby Goff reporting.
1: Thousands have turned out for the Sydney Swans women's game that has gotten underway at the SCG. Crowds are threatening to boycott today's men's game that begins after the AFLW. Victoria Police are investigating allegations of sexual assault. The club has stood down five players, including Isaac Heaney. No one has been charged. State and territory leaders will meet with the federal government this week as part of a campaign to convince more jurisdictions to sign up to the National Gun Buyback Scheme. So far, only New South Wales and the ACT have agreed. Controls on AI is expected to be high on the agenda at Wednesday's National Cabinet. Canadian Prime Minister Mark Carney has pledged to target American steel, dairy and electronics in response to new US trade tariffs. The package matches 50% duties placed on Canadian exports ranging from hockey sticks to medical supplies. Mr. Carney argues America's talks to resolve the trade impasse were one-sided and untenable.
3: In recent days, the United States proposed new terms that were uneconomic, unfair, and undermined the net benefits for Canada and called into question the reliability of any deal.
1: Cruise ships could help solve Brisbane's Olympic accommodation crisis, with giant vessels floated as potential hotel space for the 2032 Games. Queensland faces a deficit of around 10,000 rooms, which would require opening a new hotel every month for the next 6 years. And Australian researchers have made a breakthrough discovery that could help slow brain damage in kids suffering from rare forms of childhood dementia. Checking sport, round 25 of the NRL continues this afternoon when the Titans host the Sharks and the Roosters take on the West Tigers. Last night, the Warriors moved to the top of the NRL ladder after defeating the Rabbitohs 45 points to 26. The Perth Bears have secured a star Queensland middle forward ahead of its debut NRL season next year. Corey Horsburgh, known as Big Red, signing on for 3 years. He joins fellow Raider Morgan Smithies in the forward pack. That's the latest. I'm Hugh Phillips.
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4: At 3 minutes past one, weather-wise, been a pretty good day today. We got up to 22 degrees. I dare say if you stood directly in the sun, it would have been a tad warmer. Looking at tomorrow, minimum overnight expected, getting warmer, 14 degrees. Now, they do forecast a shower or two. However, an expected high of 22. It's going to be a little cloudy tomorrow, and that rain should be mainly early morning and maybe a little bit in the afternoon and light winds. Otherwise, a pretty good day tomorrow and Tuesday. Showers to continue, maximum on Tuesday, 23 degrees.

love listening to Norah Jones. Got a couple of her albums, CDs at home. Norah Jones there, Feeling the Same Way at 10 past one. And first up, Free Me, Uriah Heep from 1977. 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

0: That's the very, very distinct voice, Cilla Black, and she was so popular and so missed in the entertainment world. Cilla Black and anyone who had a heart. Barry Crocker there with Just the Way You Look Tonight. And Barry Crocker, of course, he is a Geelong boy. He's 90 years of age now. He did everything. He was a singer, a TV personality, an actor, comedian. I don't know if you remember the movie a long time ago, but you can still get it out, I dare say, on one of the channels, The Adventures of Barry McKenzie. Still with his soulmate, his partner, Katie Manning. They've been together since 1988. But Barry Crocker, a great Aussie and a great entertainer. Also there, Brian Ferry, first up with Let's Stick Together. Great to have you along on 104.9 Sunshine FM. We've got more music coming up very shortly. In fact, we've got a track coming up from Margaret Ulrich and Jimmy Morris. The Doors.
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0: 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That's Cheetah, Spend the Night, The Doors, Jimmy Morris and Touch Me. And first up there, Margaret Aldridge and Escaping. 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Lovely to have you along. We've got The Cars coming up very shortly and the song entitled Drive.
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0: Sunday afternoon, 104.9 Sunshine FM at 19 minutes away from 2. That's Tracy Chapman and talking about a revolution. I love her song, Fast Cars. Don McLean there, if we try. And first up, speak about cars. We had the cars and drive, making it three in a row. Lovely to have your company. You've got the news coming up. News, sports and weather at 2 o'clock. Of course, after the 2 o'clock news, we've got Noddy coming along with more great sounds on your Sunshine Coast radio station.
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That's the latest from Ringo Starr, Choose Love. And also there, the Beach Boys, Then I Kissed Her. Speak about Ringo Starr, the Beatles. A long time ago in history, in 1964, they performed at the Hollywood Bowl. And also on this day in history, Brad Pitt, he was aged 50. He married Angelina Jolie, age 39, in France in 2014. And before I forget, if it's your birthday today, many happy returns from all of us here at Sunshine FM. You happen to share it with this beautiful girl, and probably still is a beautiful girl, Barbara Eden. She's 95 years of age now, born in Arizona, 1931. She played Jeannie in the TV series I Dream of Jeannie, and of course her master, her co-star, was Larry Hagman. He played the master. Rowena Wallace, an Aussie actress, but born in Coventry, England, and a very good actress indeed. She had a very prominent role in the Crawford production of Cop Shop. And this fella, you might know him by a different name, Richard Springthorpe. He was born in Sydney, New South Wales. He's now 77. We know him as Rick Springfield. And in 1981, he had this song, Jessie's Girl.

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1: Hello, I'm Hugh Phillips. A sea of Swan supporters at the SCG are watching their women's side take on Essendon. A mass walkout has been planned for when the men's squad run out on the field later today amid allegations of sexual assault against some of the male players. It's unclear how big the boycott will be as opinion among fans is divided.
2: My original plan actually was to watch the men's game, but then news broke on Monday when we kind of switched our plans around and now we're just watching the women's game and we're going to exit the SCG before the men's start, hopefully with a lot of other people.
3: If people boycott the game, to me, they're not supporters.
1: The Australian bird flu crisis has worsened, with authorities recording the first case of the deadly H5 strain in a mammal. Federal Agriculture Minister Julie Collins says CSIRO testing confirmed the diagnosis in a long-nosed fur seal, which was found dead on the southeast coast of South Australia. A member of the public reported the seal to authorities, who say it showed no visible signs of injury. One Nation MP David Farley has admitted his party's net overseas migration target is not too different from the Labor government's once temporary worker schemes are factored in. The member for Farah claims the key distinction lies in directing skilled workers to regional industries rather than major metropolitan cities. Speaking on ABC's Insiders, Mr. Farley acknowledges several factors would change One Nation's net migration target of 130,000.
4: A lot of people are working their way around our rules to maintain a presence in Australia. So when we look at the NOM, we've got to also be cognizant there's about 1 million Australians living offshore at the moment. Even if half of them decided to return, they'll affect the NOM.
1: TikTok has agreed to a $557 million settlement with the US Department of Justice over child privacy breaches. Regulators accused the video sharing giant of illegally gathering personal data from users under the age of 13 without parental consent. And real estate agents are bracing for the most disappointing spring selling season in years, with listings continuing to fall well below last year's levels and clearance rates also dropping. Checking sport in NRL, today's first clash is underway with the Titans facing the Sharks. Later, the Roosters meet the West Tigers. Australia are firmly in control of the second test against Bangladesh, the tourists at the crease in the second innings. In Queensland, the supercars are racing in Ipswich, Will Brown taking out yesterday's sprint, and Serena Williams and Carlos Alcaraz will team up for the mixed doubles at next week's Cincinnati Open tennis event. That's the latest. I'm Hugh Phillips.
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5: Partly cloudy for the rest of your Sunday. A medium chance of showers with top temperatures between 20 and 23 degrees.

0: past two on your Sunday, an Aussie double play with Messi Higgins and Scar and Helen Reddy, I Am Woman. To introduce myself, I am Byron, or Byron Quayle. Great to have you along here on Sunshine FM this afternoon. 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

0: Savage Garden at 27-3, The Animal Song. Before that, Carole King with Beautiful, and Ego is Not a Dirty Word by the Skyhawks. In just a moment, a little bit of Hush, and Johnny Mathis with Denise Williams on the way too, here on 104.9 Sunshine FM.
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3: 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This

0: Marty Mathis and Denise Williams with that one. Before that, Paula Cole and I Don't Want to Wait. And Glad All Over from Hush kicked off that three in a row. Heading to some more Aussie songs in just a moment with Cold Chisel on the way, plus Tina Arena on Sunshine FM.
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Cold Chisel at 5 to 5. News and weather coming up at 3 o'clock. And on the other side of that news bulletin, a bit of Neil Diamond, Christine Arnoux, and Rod Stewart too. Now here's John Farnham. Have a little faith in us. 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
1: Hello, I'm Hugh Phillips. The Sydney Swans men's side is preparing to take to the Oval for the first time since allegations of sexual assault were levelled against some in the team. No one has been charged, but five players have been stood down by the club for the rest of the season. A number of supporters are planning on boycotting the men's game, walking out after the current AFLW matchup. Speaking on 7 Essendon midfielder Madison Prasparkas acknowledges it's a challenging day for her competitors in the Swans women's squad.
2: We obviously know it's been a bit of a sad week for females and obviously Sydney Swans as a whole, but the community as a whole, so we knew that coming in. Got a lot of respect for their club and being able to play here is really good, and all we want to do is put on a good spectacle and showcase what women can do.
1: Australia's first case of bird flu has been confirmed in a mammal, sparking alarm among experts. They fear the H5 strain could spread quickly between mammals, causing large losses in vulnerable populations. The first case is a long-nosed fur seal, which was found dead on the southeast coast of South Australia. Labor is welcoming One Nation's declaration that its overseas migration target is not too different from the federal government's. One Nation MP David Farley claims the numbers would be similar once temporary workers' schemes are factored in. Minister Chris Bowen says he's still unclear on One Nation's policy.
3: I'm not sure what One Nation is saying about immigration, because it appears to me, based on what Mr. Farley said, that One Nation now agrees with the approach of the government. And obviously I'd welcome that.
1: A car thief has been killed after a rampage through Melbourne's inner east. Police say the 46-year-old was found dead after driving head-on into two vehicles. Only one innocent motorist was taken to hospital with minor injuries. Australia's fuel supply remains steady despite a slight drop in stock compared to last week. The nation now has one day less of diesel and jet fuel compared to 7 days ago, but there's still 44 days left of petrol, 36 of diesel and 34 of aviation fuel. 51 ships are en route to the country. And capital city rents are surging by up to 80% in some suburbs as high house prices force buyers into the unit and rental markets. Data also shows increased competition from returning international students. Checking sport in NRL, the Sharks are currently up against the Titans. To the cricket, and Bangladesh are in deep trouble on day two of the second test against Australia. Having rolled Bangladesh for just 64 in their first innings, Australia were bowled out for 210 in reply. And in EPL action, Australia's Lucas Herrington has made a dream start to his career, coming on as a second-half substitute in Hull City's 2-0 victory over Manchester United. That's the latest. I'm Hugh Phillips.
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4: For the rest of today, partly cloudy with a medium chance of showers. Mullaney's top temperature 20 degrees, then 22 for Noosa, Caloundra and Maroochydore. And Nambour topping the pops, 23 degrees the top today.

So good, so good, so good. Can't go wrong with a bit of Neil Diamond and Sweet Caroline on your Sunday afternoon. Before that, Dream Lover from Mariah Carey. Good afternoon, Byron Quayle is my name. Great to have you along here on Sunshine FM this afternoon. On the way this hour, The Heights and How Do You Talk to an Angel? A song from Olivia Newton-John. And, ooh, I reckon a bit of Michael Bublé too, just for good measure. Now let's go to this one from Rod Stewart. I don't want to talk about it. 104.9 Sunshine FM. Good afternoon.

0: In that double play, The Heights and How Do You Talk to an Angel, and Rod Stewart, I Don't Want to Talk About It. It is 20 past three. In just a moment, another double play for you. 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

104.9 Sunshine FM, Rick Price and The River of Love. Before that, Christine Anu and My Island Home. Yeah, I think we all look forward to our holidays, and while my next one is not a summer holiday, let's still have a little moment of fun and enjoy this one from Cliff Richard and The Shadows. It's 3:30.

0: The incredible voice of Olivia Newton-John, If You Love Me, Let Me Know, from 1974. And before that, from the 60s, Cliff Richard and the Shadows, Summer Holiday. 104.9 Sunshine FM, the Lemon Pipers in just a moment.
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Pizza Seekers at 18 to 4. The carnival is over. And before that, the Lemon Pipers and Green Tambourine. This next song comes from an artist who is re-recording a bunch of their songs because they didn't own all of the rights when they first came out. Taylor Swift and Begin Again, Sunshine FM. Took it.

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Hurricane Smith kicked off that double play, and who was it? And then to Brooke McClymont and Adam Eckersley with What Are You Waiting For? The latest news and weather coming up at 4 o'clock. And on the other side of the bulletin, oh, some Dragon on the way, Annie Lennox and Al Green, and even a touch of David Bowie. Now, though, a song that's surely got to get you in the mood for a bit of a Sunday afternoon fun time. Leo Sayer, and You Make Me Feel Like Dancing. 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
1: Hello, I'm Hugh Phillips. Australia's bird flu crisis has worsened with confirmation the H5 strain has been detected in a mammal. The long-nosed fur seal was found dead with no signs of injury in South Australia. The state's chief veterinary officer, Dr. Skye Fruin, says pet owners need to take extra precautions.
2: What we've been saying from the start is for pet owners to be responsible pet owners and keep their dogs on leads when they're out in wildlife environments on the beach. And likewise for cats, keeping your cats indoors or in enclosed outdoor environments.
1: There has been a boycott of the men's swan side with hundreds walking out of the SCG. The supporters were watching on as Sydney's AFLW squad took on Essendon earlier. One Nation leader Pauline Hanson has cleared up comments made by her MP David Farley. The member for Farrer claimed One Nation's migration target would not be too different to Labor, suggesting a figure of 230,000 a year. But Senator Hanson has since said her party would only allow 130,000 people in. Conflict has ignited between the leaders of the US and Canada over a halt in trade negotiations. Nine's US correspondent Reid Butler.
3: The Canadian Prime Minister Mark Carney has said today his country is at war with the United States over tariffs, claiming the United States has changed and the countries would not return to their old relationship. Things getting ugly after trade negotiations collapsed. New US tariffs of 50% on about $20 billion worth of Canadian goods now in effect, everything from dairy to clothing, alcohol and machinery. Canada now pledging to retaliate dollar for dollar. Trump has repeatedly said he wants Canada to be the 51st US state. That's angered Canadians. Tourism to the United States is down and public sentiment against the president in Canada is at an all-time low. Reid Butler, Los Angeles.
1: Also making news, cruise ships could help solve Brisbane's Olympic accommodation crisis, with giant vessels floated as potential hotel space for the 2032 Games. Queensland faces a deficit of around 10,000 rooms, which would require opening a new hotel every month for the next 6 years. Tourism leaders are pushing for the proposal, with initial talks already underway. Checking sport in NRL this hour, the Roosters face the West Tigers. In NRLW, the Titans have triumphed over the Broncos 28-20. Later, the Sharks face the Eels. The LIV season has been cut short, with the crown being awarded at this weekend's event. Best of the Aussies is Cam Smith in a three-way tie for second heading into the final round. And Serena Williams and Carlos Alcaraz will team up for the mixed doubles at next week's Cincinnati Open. That's the latest. I'm Hugh Phillips.
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4: Partly cloudy with a medium chance of showers for the rest of the day. Heading towards tomorrow, it's going to get to an overnight low of 13 degrees. Then tomorrow is a top of 23. A couple of mils of rain expected, but there is a high chance of showers, most likely in the morning and the afternoon.

Dragon and Rain at 14 past four. And before that was Fleetwood Mac with Sarah. Byron Crowell is my name. Great to have you along here on Sunshine FM on this Saturday afternoon. David Bowie on the way, plus a little bit of Westlife and some ABBA too for good measure. Let's go now to the early 70s and the Raspberries all the way. 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

0: from the debut single of Micah Paris in 1988, My One Temptation. And before that, the Raspberries, Let's Go All The Way. Speaking of My One Temptation, it would either have to be Dark Chocolate, I think. Not quite 70%, but still the good darker stuff. And or basically anything Italian. Pizza, pasta, lasagna. Oh, I'm getting hungry already. Let's go all the way, very shortly, to the 80s again. 1985, to be precise, with the song from David Lee Roth on 104.9 Sunshine FM.
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And before that, David Lee Roth and Just a Gigolo from the 80s. Now let's finish grooving and put a little love in our hearts. 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Thank you.

0: Irish group Westlife and World of Our Own. Before that, Annie Lennox and Al Green, Put a Little Love in Your Heart. The time is 21 to 5 and some David Bowie around the corner.
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0: 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Before that, from the 80s, Paul Kelly and the Coloured Girls, Before Too Long. And from the 70s, David Bowie with Sorrow. 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

at 4 to 5. That was Dave Clark 5 and Blondie before that. News and weather coming up again at 5 o'clock. Now, though, here is ABBA and Lay All Your Love on Me, Sunshine FM.

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1: Hello, I'm Hugh Phillips. Hundreds of supporters of the women's Swans team have walked out of the SCG for the men's game. The boycott is in response to sexual assault allegations levelled at several male players, with Victoria Police investigating. No one has been charged. These women walking out say the Swans need to do better.
2: Mostly I was just upset that this is not what I believe that Bloods culture was. I am leaving, yes. I'm too upset to see those boys out there today. I don't care who was there, who did what.
1: Australia has recorded its first confirmed case of the deadly H5 bird flu in a mammal. Toby Goff reports.
3: The Department of Primary Industries and the CSIRO have confirmed the strain was detected in a long-nosed fur seal found dead at Beachport in South Australia's southeast. It was reported by a member of the public, while authorities say it showed no signs of any injuries. The Federal Agriculture Minister says while the development is concerning, it was expected as the virus spreads through wild bird populations. Officials say Australian poultry and agriculture systems remain unaffected, but are urging the public to avoid touching any sick or dead wildlife and report sightings to biosecurity authorities immediately. Toby Goff reporting.
1: One Nation MP David Farley has admitted his party's net overseas migration target is not too different from the Labor government's once temporary worker schemes are factored in. The member for Farah claims the key distinction lies in directing skilled workers to regional industries rather than major metropolitan cities. Speaking on ABC's Insiders, Mr. Farley acknowledged several factors would change One Nation's net migration target of 130,000.
4: A lot of people are working their way around our rules to maintain a presence in Australia. So when we look at the NOM, we've got to also be cognizant there's about 1 million Australians living offshore at the moment. Even if half of them decided to return, they'll affect the NOM.
1: Party leader Pauline Hanson has since cleared up the comments, maintaining her party will only allow 130,000 people in annually. And Australia's fuel supply remains steady despite a slight drop in stock compared to last week. The nation now has 1 day less of diesel and jet fuel compared to 7 days ago, but there's still 44 days of petrol, 36 days of diesel and 34 of aviation fuel. Checking sport, the Sharks have triumphed over the Titans 30-22. While the Roosters-West Tigers clash is underway. In NRLW, the Roosters have defeated the Warriors 66-8, also wins for the Titans over the Broncos. Australia wrapped up today's test match at Mackay, securing a victory by an innings and 51 runs. Australia made 210 in their first innings, while Bangladesh were bowled out for 64 and 95. That's the latest. I'm Hugh Phillips.
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5: Partly cloudy with a medium chance of showers for the rest of today. An overnight low tonight of 13 degrees and then 23 tomorrow with a high chance of showers most likely in the morning and afternoon. Expected rainfall possible around 5 millimetres.

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0: In that double play, a little bit of Dido with Hunter and Marsha Hines with You. 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

Ronnie Millsap on your Sunday afternoon. There's no getting over me. And before that, Lou Gramm, just between you and me. Let's continue on now as we head to the 60s and Mama Said on Sunshine.

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0: Diana Ross. Before that, Simply Irresistible from Robert Palmer. And Fireflies by Al City from the Noughties, kicking off that three in a row. Howard Jones and The Fortunes on the way as we dart around the decades here on Sunshine FM.
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2: The Probus Club of Currumundi Combined meets at 9 a.m. on the second Wednesday of each month at the Caloundra Indoor Bowls Club, Burke Street, Golden Beach. 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

The Fortunes and You've Got Your Troubles. Before that, Howard Jones and No One Is to Blame. That is it from me for today. 6 o'clock rock up after the news. And then it's Sunday Jazz with Tony Hennessy and Jules Verity from 7 p.m. Have a great evening. I'll catch you next time on Sunshine FM.

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1: Hello, I'm Hugh Phillips. A sea of Swan supporters have walked out of the SCG before the men's side took to the Oval. The mass walkout is in response to allegations of sexual assault against some of the male players. Opinion among fans is divided as some want to support the male players not caught up in the scandal.
2: My original plan actually was to watch the men's game, but then news broke on Monday when we kind of switched our plans around, and now we're just watching the women's game and we're going to exit the SCG before the men's start, hopefully with a lot of other people.
3: If people boycott the game, to me, they're not supporters.
1: Australia's first case of bird flu has been confirmed in a mammal, sparking alarm among animal experts. They fear the H5 strain could spread quickly between mammals, causing large losses in vulnerable populations. The first case is a long-nosed fur seal, which was found dead on the southeast coast of South Australia. Labor is welcoming One Nation's declaration that its overseas migration target is not too different from the federal government's. One Nation MP David Farley claims the numbers would be similar once temporary workers schemes are factored in. Minister Chris Bowen says One Nation's policy is still unclear.
4: I'm not sure what One Nation is saying about immigration, because it appears to me, based on what Mr. Farley said, that One Nation now agrees with the approach of the government. And obviously I'd welcome that.
1: A SpaceX rocket has landed in Western Australian waters. The test vehicle splashed down near Christmas Island. University of Southern Queensland Associate Professor Matt Richardson says this is a successful trial of the new SpaceX Starship.
5: They do these sort of soft landings where they practice landing it on the water, and then obviously it falls into the ocean. More often than not, it'll explode and turn into just bits of flotsam and debris. But this one has sort of landed intact, so I suspect they're going to have a really good look.
1: A car thief has been killed after a rampage through Melbourne's inner east. Police say the 46-year-old was found dead after going head-on into two vehicles. Only one innocent motorist was taken to hospital with minor injuries. And real estate agents are bracing for the most disappointing spring selling season in years, with listings continuing to fall well below last year's levels and clearance rates also dropping. Checking sport in NRL, the Sharks have triumphed over the Titans 30 points to 22, while in NRLW, wins for the Roosters over the Warriors and the Titans over the Broncos. Australia has wrapped up today's test match at Mackay, securing a victory by an innings and 51 runs over Bangladesh. And in EPL action, Socceroos teen Lucas Herrington has made a dream start to his career, coming on as a second-half substitute in Hull City's 2-0 victory over Manchester United. That's the latest. I'm Hugh Phillips.
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Good evening and thanks for joining Jules Verity and me for this week's Sunday Jazz on the number one radio station on the Sunshine Coast, Sunshine FM. And that was the first birthday to mention this week for Bing Crosby's little brother Bob. He famously led the Bobcats for many years, appeared on radio and television, and performed in over 20 movies. And that was him, like me, all by myself. Except he was, in fact, with vocalist Marion Mann. And here he is again changing things with Call Me a Taxi, presumably then off to the Love Nest.

And that was Bob Crosby and The Love Nest. And having mentioned Bob's big brother Bing, and they were, by the way, two of seven siblings, it seems right to play one of Bing's songs, this with Jane Wyman, and they're in the cool, cool, cool of the evening.

And that was me staying with the Cool Idea with the Charlie Parker Quartet and one of Charlie's tunes, Cool Blues. The other birthday to mention this week is for another musician you will certainly know, William James Basie, a.k.a. Count Basie. He had a massive influence on the jazz world in his 60-year career, releasing over 150 albums, receiving around 20 awards and honours, and appearing in several films. Here he is calling out to one of you listeners maybe with, "Hey, Raymond," and then he clarifies things with, "That's the one."

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0: Now we once again go random, but staying on the minor side of things. First with Chet Baker, with a play on words with Mine or Yours, get it? And then Ed Wilson of the Daily Wilson Big Band fame is heading for a minor collision.

And that was Pommy Manouche jazz guitarist Gary Potter with the Minor Blues, so nothing to worry about. And now from Art Tatum, a tune composed by Juan Tizol of the Duke Ellington Orchestra in 1941, Perdido.

0: And that was the Caxton Street Jazz Band from a gig at the Brisbane Jazz Club in 2012 and a Lil Hardin Armstrong tune, Perdido Street Blues.
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0: 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And now we're going to hear from Jerry Mulligan and a tune he composed, the title of which has no explanation or meaning, Dementon, in case you were curious.

And that was the Pierce Pickering Barrel House Jazz Band from a recording in Hobart in 1981 with Tom Pickering as vocalist, and they were going Sweet and Slow. And here they are again a couple of years earlier with a Sweet Substitute.

Staying on the sweet theme, I have about 50 versions of the next tune in my collection, so choosing one was a bit difficult, but I manned up and selected Claire Hansen's version of Sweet Georgia Brown.

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0: And the show wouldn't be complete without at least one tune from Bob Bernard, and here he is with a Quincy Jones composition, Count 'Em, from an album he released in 1974 with the same title.

And that was Aka Bilk and My Baby Just Cares For Me. Back home now with the Society Syncopators from a gig at the Spiegel Tent in Melbourne in 2007 and Palestina, with Peter Gordian telling us about Lena, who played the concertina, so the story goes.

Robin Brown is very much part of the jazz scene here on the Sunshine Coast and is heavily involved with the Jazz and Blues Collective, who have regular gigs at the Millwell Road Community Centre in Maroochydore. Here is Robin having some Romance in the Dark.

And that brings me just about to the end of my part of this week's Sunday Jazz, and Jules Verity is ready with her selection. And to finish my part, here is Don Burrows from a concert at the Melbourne Concert Hall in 1984 with his then protege James Morrison, and a sort of appropriate tune, After You've Gone. Thanks for listening. Have a great week, and I'll be back next Sunday. Bye for now.

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Good evening and thank you for staying on Sunshine FM for more fabulous jazz. And thank you, Tony, for your great music over the last 2 hours. Opening this segment of Sunday Jazz was the Brooks Prumo Orchestra, getting you in the St. Louis mood. So here is the legendary Mal Jennings, continuing the mood with Shine.

That was the UQ Big Band from 2017, so no doubt the lineup has changed since then, with four or five times. Coming up now is an interesting collaboration from 1966 between Shirley Scott on the Hammond B organ and Clark Terry on trumpet. 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

Lester Young on Sunshine FM with some delightful slow motion blues. I'm getting you in a Latin bossa nova mood now, and I'll tell you why later. So here is the first of a trio of tunes, and it's Sunny Samba by Up the River Jazz Band.

Mascanada was first recorded in 1966 by Brazilian Jorge Ben, but it's the version by Sergio Mendes in Brazil 66 that we're more familiar with, and that one was the one that I've just played. The reason I'm getting you in the Latin groove is because on Sunday, the 6th of September, there'll be a wonderful concert celebrating the music of Sergio Mendes in Brazil 66. And the show is called To Sergio with Love. And it features Angie West and four outstanding musicians. For more information, visit the Jazz and Blues Collective Facebook page or Sunshine FM's community announcements on our website. Here is Angie West with her band, The View from Madeline's Couch, with Lula Boogaloo, to give you an idea of the beautiful music to expect.

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Michael Gambell and his very swinging friends, and they were on the bumpy road to love. Now, I don't think this next band are on the bumpy road to love, as they haven't been very kind. It's the Irregulars, Sorry If I Made You Cry, here on Sunshine FM.

the lovely smoky voice of Carly Bruce, who divides her time between Sydney and New York, no doubt clocking up her air miles. The song was I Remember You. Now here's another date to put in your diary. It's Sunday the 13th of September when the BWMCA will be presenting their free annual Jazz in the Park. And this is a wonderful community event for all to enjoy. Come early at 12 o'clock and listen to the Sunshine Coast Grammar School Band, the next generation of jazz musicians, and then enjoy three terrific local bands until 5 o'clock. Now, 10 o'clock is not far away, so here's an appropriate tune from a trumpet player who's sold more than 4 million albums worldwide. It's Chris Botti with Drive Time here on Sunshine FM.

Sunday Jazz is over for this week, but please tune in again next Sunday when both Tony Hennessy and I will be back, with Tony starting Sunshine FM's three-hour jazz session at 7 o'clock. I'll leave you with a tune that has a special place in my heart. It's Keith Jarrett and his legendary partnership with Norwegian saxophonist Jan Garabek with their 1978 tune, My Song. Thank you for listening, and this is Jules Verity wishing you a very good night.

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1: Billie Eilish, Billy Joel and Bach walk into a concert. No, really. The Sunshine Coast Choral Society is tuning up for Bach to Billy, an afternoon of songs brought to you by the letter B. A bright mix of classics and crowd pleasers from long ago before the age of Spotify, all the way to today's music. Bach to Billy, Saturday the 29th of August at 2 p.m. in the Budrum War Memorial Hall. 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
1: A loose end, a wrong turn, and maybe a body. 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
1: And a very good morning to you. A cloudy sort of a day today. Shower or two expected, up to around about 6-7 mils of rain. There's been a bit of drizzle overnight, so maybe most of that has gone already. Shower or two again for tomorrow. Clearing by Wednesday, though, and fine partly cloudy conditions for Thursday, Friday and Saturday at this stage. Looking good, okay, for the weekend. Top today, 22 degrees, right on 5 o'clock. It's currently, amazingly, 18 degrees.

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Leah Haywood, lovely singer out of Perth she came from. That song there, We Think It's Love, Olivia Newton, John Banks of the Ohio before that. And it's 5:08. Good morning, Jason McLean here for your Monday morning. Great songs to come right across this hour. The likes of KD Lane, going to play some early Cliff Richard, some Tears for Fears, some Wham. And throw a bit of Bob Marley as well. Some of that was released after his passing. Continuing now with this, Andrew Gold, Never Let Her Slip Away, Don't You Dare, 104.9 Sunshine FM.

0: More music, more memories, more often 104.9 Sunshine FM with Fab Four, their Drive My Car. At 13 after 5, hits on the way shortly, Katie Lane plays some Paula Abdul and also Cliff Richard, some early stuff there from Cliff when he was with the Shadows. Hey, if you're out driving your car at the moment, heading on down to Brisbane or anywhere at the moment, no accidents, breakdown so far for Sunshine Coast Roads. All major roads flowing quite nicely at the moment. Nice clear run towards Gympie if you're heading up the Bruce Highway and down to Brisbane. Pretty good, just building up slightly, ever so slightly down through North Lakes and Mango Hill. Sure to build up as the morning progresses.
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0: More music, more memories, more often 104.9 Sunshine FM. Cliff for the Shadows there. Don't talk to him. Paula Abdul's Rush Rush before that, and Katie Lang with Constant Craving at 26 past five. Jason McLean here this morning. Great hits on the way, surely. Elton John, Play the Cardigans. They had a couple of hits late 90s. I'll play one of those. Probably their biggest ever selling one. Weather-wise for the Sunshine Coast today, shower or two, cloudy weather. Top of 22 degrees for tomorrow. A little bit warmer, 24-hour top again, a shower or two, but starting to ease by Wednesday, Thursday and Friday, and Saturday looking fine, partly cloudy at this stage. Right now on the Sunshine Coast, sitting on 17 degrees.
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on the Sunshine Coast radio station, 104.9 Sunshine FM with the Cardigans there. Love, Phil, big hit for them late 90s. And also Elton John's I Don't Want to Go On With You Like That before that. 27 away from 6. Good morning, it's Jason McLean here. Monday morning. Hey, how's this for a great event coming up this Thursday? The Moffat Beach Rodeo Cowboy Street Party. Was it Rodeo? Just like they say on the ad. I think it's Rodeo here. Rodeo in America, but either or, you could say. I'll say Rodeo. The big street party is happening this Thursday, 4 till 8pm. Great lot of live music, themed food and drinks, family-friendly fun. Country Western vibes alongside Seaview Terrace at Moffat Beach there. 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It's going to be a big event this Thursday, Moffat Beach Rodeo Cowboy Street Party. 4 to 8 should be pretty good. Big hit from Wham on the way shortly, right after this, Tears for Fears. Everybody wants to rule the world. 104.9 Sunshine FM morning.

0: on the Sunshine Coast radio station, 104.9 Sunshine FM. Wham had that version of Freedom, 1985. Remember George Michael, about 5 years later, had another version of Freedom, just called it Freedom 1990. Same title, but a totally different song to that one there. It's 17 to 6, hits on the way shortly. George Benson also play the Pretenders and a bit of Nick Lowe. If you're heading out and about the roads at the moment, looking good for all the Sunshine Coast major roads, including Nicolmay, Sunshine Motorway and also Calantra Road. Bruce Highway heading up towards Gympie, nice and clear. Now, if you're heading on down to Brisbane, delays are already starting to build around exit 142 down through to Mango Hill. About a 5 minute delay at this stage.
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I knew the bride when she used to rock and roll. Pretenders, Talk of the Town before that. And George Benson, Lady Love Me, One More Time. It's now 4 to 6. Got your latest news, sport and weather very shortly to take us up there. This song was released, I think, the year after he passed away. Big hit for this, Bob Marley, Buffalo Soldier. Here's Sunshine.

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1: Good morning, I'm Sasha Foote. There has been a raw display of emotions from some Swans players after their first game amid the controversy engulfing the AFL club. Five players have been stood down for breaches of club standards when the team was in Melbourne, and police are investigating an allegation of sexual assault. There are reports those accusations now include multiple allegations of sexual assault or misconduct. Tens of thousands of fans were at the SCG despite the controversy. Coach Dink Hock says he's bearing no ill will to the fans who came to support the AFLW and left before the men's game.
2: Everyone's emotions are different, and the way, you know, they want to support and show up, and we understood that. So for mine, I said yesterday, I'm sorry for putting everyone through this, and, you know, we'll do whatever we can to get their trust back.
1: Home Affairs is preparing to deploy a new fleet of drones to try to detect people smugglers off Australian shores. Amid concerns about availability of pilots and manned planes, the government is understood to be looking at alternatives to boost existing systems. Experts don't believe the first death of a mammal from H5 bird flu in Australia marks the start of widespread wildlife deaths. The strain was detected in a long-nosed fur seal found dead at Beachport in South Australia's southeast. SA Environment Minister Emily Burke says the state will look at vaccinating its protected species.
3: We are working as closely as we can with the research that's happened around the world. I'll be working with the US, where there has been one trial undertaken.
1: There has been no evidence of any bird flu infection in poultry or agriculture in the country so far. A Sydney woman attacked by a shark at Coogee Beach says she feels like she's been given a second chance at life. Leah Stewart has shared an update about her condition, saying she is still recovering but can finally see some light after all this. She's thanked everyone who has offered support since she was attacked in June. The Iranian president has admitted the country's citizens are facing many problems as a result of economic sanctions amid the ongoing conflict with US. In a statement on state television, the leader acknowledged it was in a full-scale economic and military war. The US president has accused Canada of wanting the benefits of being an American state without actually being one as trade talks between the nations broke down. Checking sport, the West Tigers have pulled off the greatest upset of the year, defeating the Sydney Roosters 25-24 at Allianz Stadium. Jock Madden, the hero for the Tigers, kicking the winning field goal with 1 minute remaining to put his side in front. Earlier, the Sharks came from behind to beat the Titans on the Gold Coast 30-22. The Sydney Swans have wrapped up their regular season with a 53 points win over North Melbourne at the SCG. The women's side beat Essendon 66-42 in front of a record crowd. That is the very latest. I'm Sasha Foote.
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4: And as light just about appears, it's going to be a cloudy day today with a shower or two. Had a little bit of showery activity overnight, so a little bit more of that this morning. Hopefully finding up by the afternoon though. Expecting up to around about 7 mils of rain. For tomorrow, another shower or two, but only some very light rain there. Shower or two clearing by Wednesday. Looking good for Thursday, Friday and Saturday. Fine, partly cloudy conditions. Top today, 22 degrees, 4 past 6. It's sitting on 16 right now.
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4: Looking pretty good on Sunshine Coast major roads at the moment, including Nickem Way, Sunshine Motorway and also Calandra Road. David Low Way, not a problem. And all clear if you're heading up towards Gympie on the Bruce Highway. If you're on your way down to Brisbane, it's a pretty good run down through Burp and Gary from there. It really slows up. You run down through to the Gateway Motorway. About a 5-6 minute delay at this stage.

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Marsha Hines, I've Got the Music in Me. Had the strangest for that melody makes me smile. Hope this music making you smile this morning. It's 11 past 6 with Jason McLean. Right across this hour, some great hits, the likes of Cyndi Lauper to come, Blue Suede, UB40, a bit of Jerry Rafferty, Spandau Ballet, and some John Cougar, pretty much one of his early hits when he became famous, before he became John Mellencamp again. Continuing now with the Mamas and the Papas.

0: on the Sunshine Coast radio station, 104.9 Sunshine FM, Savage Gardens Affirmation off their second album. Had a lot of singles off that one too. It's 19 after 6 with Jason McLean this morning. Hits on the way shortly from Cyndi Lauper and Blue Suede. I tell you what, how good was the camping and caravan expo yesterday? Went to Nambour Showgrounds along with the wife and we checked them out. Geez, there's so many there. I mean, it would take you almost all weekend to go and look at all those, but some, you know, they varied in prices, I think around the 30,000 mark and some well over 200,000. Some of those really expensive ones, it looks like, you know, a 4 or 5 star hotel. But great event. That was over the weekend. There was a whole lot of food there and a bit of entertainment going on and heaps of people there flooding to the Nambour Showgrounds for the Caravan and Camping Expo. Wonderful experience indeed. And if you like your camping and caravan, that's the place to go. We picked one up. Certainly going to enjoy that one. It's a nice little van too. And so many people there willing to sell them. So they're well on display. A great event indeed here on the Sunshine Coast right across the weekend.
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0: 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They're Hooked on a Feeling and Cyndi Lauper's Time After Time before that. At 28 past 6, hits on the way shortly for UB40. Also, the wife of Ross Wilson. Her big hit, I think you'll know what that one is.
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0: Something to do with a bop girl, indeed. Looking good on Sunshine Coast Roads at the moment. No delays for Clant Road, Nicolmay, Sunshine Motorway. Slightly building up, though, just a little bit. All clear if you're heading up towards Gympie on the Bruce Highway. Now, if you're heading on down to Brisbane, there has been a crash southbound Mango Hill for the Bruce Highway. Starting to get some very heavy delays. Up to around about 15, 20 minutes right back through the Burpengary now.
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on the Sunshine Coast radio station, 104.9 Sunshine FM. Ross Wilson's wife, Pat, there with Ross, the backing vocals, a bop girl. Had UB40s, the way you do the things you do before that. At 22 to 7, I'll do some local news very shortly. If you're heading on down through to Brisbane, that crash on the Bruce Highway has been cleared at Mango Hill. Still some very heavy delays right back through North Lakes as traffic recovers there. It's about a 10, 15-minute delay. Should pretty much clear out over the next 10 minutes or so. We'll still be quite busy. The congestion will really start to build now. Let's continue with the music. This from LRB, Every Day of My Life. 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Good morning.

on the Sunshine Coast radio station, 104.9 Sunshine FM. Great little song there, Jerry Rafferty. 1980, who released that song called The Royal Mile. At 14 to 7, having a look at some local news this morning, and a waterfront residence with extraordinary craftsmanship and innovation has been recognised with multiple accolades at the Master Builders Sunshine Coast Housing and Construction Awards. Azura, which was built by the Tyson Building Group, was acknowledged as the House of the Year at Twin Waters on Friday in a ceremony there. Superior craftsmanship also earned Tyson Building Group a rare clean sweep of the specialty categories, including Best Residential Bathroom, Best Residential Kitchen, and Best Residential Swimming Pool, plus Best Individual Home over $10 million. And the nation's spotlight will turn to the Sunshine Coast this month, with the 40 finalists of the Sunshine Coast National Art Prize 2026 unveiled. Kalantra Regional Gallery will present 40 finalist artworks in a major showing from now up until the 11th of October. Residents and visitors are invited to experience a diverse exhibition, which includes painting, photography, drawing, textiles, moving image and more. This year's finalists represent an exceptional cross-section of contemporary Australian art practice. Go check that one out.

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Polly Brown there and Spandau Ballet's big number one hit from the 80s. It's True at 4 to 7. Got your latest news, sport and weather very shortly to take you up there. Here is the guy known as John Mellencamp. Back then he was Johnny Cougar. Hated this name. Stuck with it for a little while and then he eventually got away from it. Here is one of his early hits. Heard So Good, 104.9 Sunshine FM. Hope you're having a wonderful morning.

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1: Good morning, I'm Sasha Foote. The Swans coach is vowing to win back the trust of fans after some walked out before the men's games at the SCG. Five players have been stood down for breaches of club standards at a Melbourne hotel, and a police investigation into an allegation of sexual assault at a hotel is ongoing. There are reports those accusations now include multiple claims of sexual conduct without consent. Advocates are calling on the energy regulator to take action on network premiums that they believe are driving cost of living pressures. A joint letter submitted by consumers, small business and social sector groups say the cost of network investment should only be recovered at the lowest level necessary. Energy Consumers Australia Chief Executive Brendan French says it's time the regulators prioritise Australians.
2: It's clear to us that these networks have really been given a good deal over the last 10 to 15 years, and they've been able to get more return on this investment than we think is warranted.
1: Treasury documents show the federal government was warned its housing tax changes would cause higher rents. The analysis suggested tight market conditions would see modestly higher rents, but didn't give a specific figure. One expert warns the changes add further pressure for renters at a time when vacancy rates are low. Ukrainian President Volodymyr Zelensky claims holding a presidential election during Russia's invasion would tear the country apart. His former defence minister, Mykhailo Fedorov, is the country's first political figure to call for an election since the war began. Financial experts are warning Australians to be on alert for the latest security scams. This Scam Awareness Week, ANZ data shows goods and services scams remains the most common experience by customers, followed by impersonation and investment fraud. The bank scams lead, Ben Veriff, says it's no shame in being a victim of a scam.
3: If you believe you are a victim or have been a victim, come forward and speak to someone, speak to a loved one, speak with a bank and make it known.
1: Also making news, youth detention workers across Queensland have walked off the job for 24 hours amid a breakdown in talks between the unions and state government over a new pay deal. And cardholders are facing higher costs as the big banks look to offset an impending ban on debit and credit surcharges. Institutions like St. George and Westpac are raising credit card interest rates and slashing loyalty schemes ahead of the ban in October. Checking sport, after a nightmare run of 8 straight losses, the West Tigers have stunned the Sydney Roosters 25-24 at Allianz Stadium. Jock Madden kicking the winning field goal just 60 seconds before full time. Earlier, the Sharks beat the Titans 30-22 on the Gold Coast. The Sydney Swans have defeated North Melbourne 123-70. In the AFLW, the Swans beat the Bombers 66-42 in front of a record crowd at the SCG. That is the latest. I'm Sasha Foote.
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4: Well, not a lot of sunshine around at the moment. Very cloudy conditions, although I did see a nice, beautiful rainbow over Maroochydore, but that's gone now. Very cloudy weather. Expecting some more showers today, up to around about 7 mils of rain. And a little bit of rain tomorrow, only around about a couple of mils there. Clearing by Wednesday, Thursday, Friday and Saturday looking fine, partly cloudy. Pretty good conditions there at this stage. Top today, 22 degrees, 4 past 7, still sitting on about 16.
0: 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Traffic.
4: Just starting to see a little bit of traffic on Calandra, Little Mountain, also Sunshine Motorway through Mountain Creek. Apart from that, it's pretty good elsewhere around the coast. Up around Toowoonga though, getting about a 5 minute wait either side of Tonella Bridge. Ongoing roadworks happening there. All clear towards Gympie on the Bruce Highway. If you're heading on down to Brisbane, that earlier crash at Mango Hill has been cleared. Getting some patchy delays up through Burpengary. Add another 7-8 minutes on top of your journey if you're heading on down to Brisbane at the moment.

on the Sunshine Coast radio station, 104.9 Sunshine FM, Queen, David Bowie there, Under Pressure, and Supremes, Come See About Me before that, at 10 past 7. Good morning, Jason McLean here for your Monday morning. Very cloudy, expecting some more showery activity over the next couple of days, but finding up for the rest of the week and into the weekend, so some good news there, and some great music to come right across this hour, the likes of Joe Jackson on the way. Some Creedence Clearwater Revival, Jem Casa Daily, Earth, Wind & Fire, and it's a bit of a one-hit wonder haven this hour. Boy, I've been besieged by them. Got a few from the 80s and also one from the 90s. Funny enough, it was a cover of an 80s one-hit wonder. There you go. Continuing now with this, Sophie Ellis-Bextor, Murder on the Dance Floor, here at Sunshine FM. It's

0: More music, more memories, more often. 104.9 Sunshine FM and Carole King, their classic One Fine Day. 16 after 7, having a look at things on this day for August the 24th. And it was on this day, 1977, the first 7-Eleven store in Australia opened. It was in Melbourne. And also on this day, 1994, the first Bunnings Warehouse store opened in Melbourne as well for Australia. On this day, 2012, beg your pardon, very black day for the sport of cycling, Lance Armstrong was stripped of all competition results, including 7 Tour de France titles. That was for doping. And it was on this day in 2018, Scott Morrison was elected Prime Minister. Having a birthday today, singer Mason Williams, still going strong, 88 young there. Wrestling promoter Vince McMahon, legendary figure, that man, he's turning 81 today. Gillie Anthony, probably our finest national anthem singer, you could say. She's turning 77 today. Stephen Fry, the comedian, TV presenter, he's turning 69. John Seaman, he won the gold medal at the 200 metres butterfly in 1984 Olympic Games. It was quite a surprise result, but a good one. He's turning 60 today. TV presenter Erin Molan, she's turning 43. And also having a birthday, this singer. I'm just a song and dance man. Yeah, Mike McClellan. Playing one night shows in Country Rodeo. Yeah, that was one of his biggest songs, Song and Dance Man. Mike, he's turning 81 today. Just some of the birthdays and events for this day, August 24.
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0: On the Sunshine Coast radio station, 104.9 Sunshine FM. That was Labyrinth and Merely Sand. That song came out around about 14 years ago now. It's amazing how much time flies there. Nice little song, Beneath, You're Beautiful, and Joe Jackson. Is she really going out with him before that one there? 28 past 7, hits on the way shortly. Got a couple of one-hit wonders and also throwing a bit of Credence as well.
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0: Yeah, just starting to get a little bit busy for Clant Road opposite the racecourse westbound, Little Mountain, a little bit busy there, and building up Nicklin Way through Bock Arena, certainly around the traffic lights there. Inbounds through Mountain Creek, just a couple of minutes delay at this stage for the Sunshine Motorway. Good run heading up through Perugian Springs, David Lowe, no dramas at all. Looking good also towards Gympie on the Bruce Highway. Now, if you're heading on down to Brisbane, the Bruce Highway, from around Morayfield, the Twin BPs, right down to the Gateway Motorway, looking at delays up to 10 minutes.
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More music, more memories, more often. 104.9 Sunshine FM, classic Creedence there, Green River, and 38 Special, one of many hits for them. That's probably the biggest one we ever had here. A song called Second Chance at 22 to 8 with Jason McLean this morning. Check out some local news very shortly, and also played a song, well, one of the big songs from Jem Casadale, the daughter of Troy Casadale. She's right after this from Denise Williams, one hit wonder from the 80s, had this huge hit from Footloose. Let's hear it for the boy. Here is Sunshine FM. Good morning.

0: It's Jem Casadale at the Sunshine Coast radio station, 104.9 Sunshine FM. Her hits on their cliches at 16 to 8. Having a look at some Sunshine Coast local news this morning. And a Sunshine Coast pharmacist has warned a measles outbreak could place more pressure on the region's already stretched hospitals as new research points to significant immunity gaps across the nation. Mooloolaba Beach pharmacy owner Josephine Host, she's urging residents to check their vaccination status rather than clogging up emergency departments as cases of the disease rise. She said many people were unsure if they'd had the recommended two doses that protect against measles. Measles numbers have risen sharply in recent years, from single figures in 2022 to 181 cases in 2025 and 112 cases so far this year, 2026. A Coast Festival focused on youth wellbeing has put a young performers at the centre of its biggest program yet, Nurture Festival. It returns to Mooloolaba Foreshore next month with more than 20 young local artists performing across three stages during the free all-ages event. Festival and NED co-founder Mark Forbes, he said the event was a way to bring young people, families and community organisations together around youth mental wellbeing. And this year's milestone program will be performed entirely by local school-age artists from Mundy's School of Music, also the Little Sea Theatre Group and General Innovation, amongst others. To some of the local news making headlines this morning here at Sunshine FM.
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That was a one-hit wonder for the 90s, Break My Stride, Unique 2, which was actually a cover of Matthew Wilder in the 80s, and he was a one-hit wonder as well. Speaking of which, there was an 80s one-hit wonder before that, Johnny Hates Jazz and Shattered Dreams. They were called Johnny Hates Jazz because they had a mate named Johnny who hated jazz, so they thought, yeah, that'll do. Got your latest news, sport, weather very shortly to take you up to news. Got this big hit for Janet Jackson. This is Runaway, Sunshine FM. Morning.

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1: Good morning, I'm Sasha Foote. The Coalition is accusing One Nation on being all over the shop when it comes to migration policy. Leader Pauline Hanson has had to step in to clarify the minor party's net migration target would be about 130,000, contradicting her own MP David Farley, who said the target would be not too different from the Labor government. Shadow Defence Minister James Patterson says it's not the first time Ms Hanson has been forced to clarify policy details.
2: It's very typical of One Nation. They talk a really big game when it comes to issues like migration, but they fall down on the details, and it is yet more evidence of why they're just not fit to govern.
1: The Sydney Swans are promising to rebuild trust with supporters after some fans walked out of the SCG during a historic doubleheader. Five players remain suspended for breaching club standards at a Melbourne hotel as Victoria Police investigate allegations of sexual assault. No one has been charged. The probe has now been expanded with reports investigators are looking into multiple claims of non-consensual sexual conduct. Authorities are investigating a second suspected case of H5 bird flu in a long-nosed fur seal in South Australia. Australia recorded its first confirmed case in the southern state yesterday in the same species. Officials are expecting test results in the coming days, but say the risk to public health still remains low. Australia Post is targeting forklift and truck drivers as it launches a national recruitment drive in the lead up to its peak Christmas delivery period. About 3,500 seasonal jobs are on offer from early next month. Also making news, more than 25,000 victim survivors fleeing domestic and family violence have now accessed the federal government's emergency funding program. And a broker who's been campaigning against the Albanese government's budget tax changes is vowing to raise his issues during a charity tennis match with the Prime Minister. Joseph Dowd won the chance for the sporting clash at the Midwinter Ball charity auction last month. The It's Simple Finance founder says he'll be bringing three others so they also have a chance to have their say.
3: I've had heaps of people contact me and be like, I want to come along, let's talk about this, let's talk about that. No, let's take the punter. Let's take the everyday Australian who feels affected by this budget, who feels like their voices, their concerns weren't heard, and let them have a chat with the Prime Minister.
1: Checking sport, the minor premiership race has taken another twist with the latter leading Sydney Roosters falling to third place after an upset loss to the West Tigers. A Jock Madden field goal gave the Tigers a 25-24 victory at Allianz Stadium. Earlier in round 25, the Sharks beat the Titans 30-22. The Sydney Swans have wrapped up their regular season with a 53 points win over North Melbourne at the SCG, and Lando Norris has made it back-to-back Formula One wins, taking the Dutch Grand Prix. That's the latest. I'm Sasha Foote.
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4: Yeah, it's a bit of a cloudy day for the Sunshine Coast today and a shower or two as well. Expecting up to around about 7 mils of rain. I think we've had about half that already, so the other half to come. That's around about 3-4 mils of rain. For tomorrow, shower or two, just light though, should clear for a fine, partly cloudy day, and more clearing showers for Wednesday, becoming fine, partly cloudy by Thursday, Friday and Saturday at this stage. Top of 22 degrees right now, 8:04. It's moved up to 19.
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4: Really starting to build up at all the major spots. Berkmans Road at Noosaville, very slow traffic eastbound up to Seagull Drive. Delays up to 10 minutes there. Sunshine Motorway southbound through to Mount Coolum from Meandine to Coolum Road, getting some slight delays also. And southbound David Way outside the airport, very heavy traffic right there at the moment. It's very heavy also Mooloolaba Road heading towards the Sunshine Motorway. Sunshine Motorway inbound, Sippy Downs up through to Brisbane Road, getting delays up to 10 minutes. And Calandra Road, the usual delays opposite the race course, about a 5-minute delay. Busy at the Nicklinway roundabout. If you're heading on down to Brisbane on the Bruce Highway, get about a 15-minute delay from Burpengary through to the Gateway.

More music, more memories, more often 104.9 Sunshine FM from the mid-80s there. DeBarge, Rhythm of the Night, and had the Ivy League before that, Tossing and Turning. Yeah, we all get that, hey, tossing and turning, trying to sleep at night. Being told, right, a good way to remedy that is to just blink quickly 50 times. Try that one, eh? Blink quickly 50 times and apparently it makes you tired and you'll go to sleep. So if you're ever tossing and turning, try that one. Just blink quickly, okay? I'll check your fuel prices very shortly. Also some hits on the way this hour. Cat Stevens, Steve Miller Band, and Hot Chocolate amongst them. Right now, Tommy Rowe.

0: The Spice Girls here at the Sunshine Coast radio station, 104.9 Sunshine FM. It is Stop at 18 past 6, or 16 past 8, beg your pardon, with Jason McLean this morning. Hits on the way very shortly from Cat Stevens. Also got some hot chocolate coming up too.
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0: More music, more memories, more often. 104.9 Sunshine FM classic Hot Chocolate, That Girl Crazy. Remember that from the album, you know, had the woman's mouth with lipstick and the Malteser on it. Remember that one, eh? Cat Stevens, Wild World before that at 25 past 8. What's happening at Steps this week? 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
0: Getting those usual delays now from the highway through to Kawana Way Link Road opposite the racecourse for Kalanta Road. Also busy at the Nicklin Way roundabout. Nicklin Way, Bock Arena, very heavy traffic. About a 10-minute delay inbound from CP Downs around the uni right up through to Brisbane Road for the Sunshine Motorway. Southbound from Yandina Coolum Road, believed to be a crash there at the intersection, so that's really starting to cause some delays. David Lowway, southbound Perigian Springs, a little bit busy. Burnett Street onto Main Street, Budrum, very heavy traffic. And Maroochydore Road inbound Kunda Park and also past the high school. Heavy delays there. Be heading on down to Brisbane. Starting to ease on the Bruce Highway. Still about a 5-minute delay North Lakes through to the Gateway Motorway.
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And Steve Miliband before that. Come on, take the money and run. 25-9 now. Geez, NRL action over the weekend. Very interesting there and a bit of a nightmare for those in tipping competitions because there was a lot of, you used to say, clear-cut favourites. Some massive results, upsets, you could say, this week. A Brisbane Broncos arresting a big four slump. They beat the Canberra Raiders. That was quite amazing. Also, Manly getting over Newcastle. Incredible. But most amazing was yesterday. Sydney Roosters have won something like 8-9 games in a row. The Tigers have lost about that many in a row, and they happen to beat them 25-24. An incredible result, that one there. And what it's left, the top of the table, three teams on 38 points. That's the Warriors, the Panthers, and the Roosters. Warriors just marginally ahead. They kicked a field goal, right, at the end of their match against South Sydney, and that put them just 1 point. Just a struck match ahead of the Penrith Panthers there. Roosters dropped to third place, and they're just 2 points ahead of the Dolphins, who they play this week. What a blockbuster game that's going to be, hey, the Roosters and the Dolphins. So it's really hotting up. As for the rest, looks like the Sharks, the Knights, the Rabbitohs, they're pretty much going to be there, and most likely the Cowboys as well. They've got the Titans this week, and then the Canberra Raiders after that. The Canterbury Bulldogs, well, they've got to win their last two games and hope other results go their way. So that's pretty much the equation. All the others, they can pretty much book their end-of-season holidays there. But NRL, two more rounds to go until the finals. We'll have some local news headlines shortly here at Sunshine FM.

0: FM. Bit of an early hit there for Robert Palmer, late 70s, Every Kind of People. At 17 to 9, having a look at some local news this morning, and a fresh range of community events are being rolled out at a park that has faced concerns over its condition and safety. Free activities, including skate lessons, yoga and family play sessions, are being held at Nambour's Quote Memorial Park. This is amid efforts to encourage locals back into the space. Now, it follows a recent clean-up, maintenance and graffiti removal and signage work. And this is after police and government representatives highlighted the steps they're taking to improve confidence in the park. Sunshine Coast Council is partnering with the Nambour Community Centre and Trinity Youth and Community Services to deliver the events. And those events include the Great Quota Park Play Date on September 5, regular play dates from September 17, and free yoga classes on Tuesday mornings every week. In Sunshine Coast Gympie Rugby League A-grade action over the weekend, it's semi-final time. Caloundra 22 beat the BOR Bulldogs 16 in the qualifying final, and Stanley River beat the Noosa Pirates 34-22 in the elimination final. That's the end of Noosa Pirates for the year. Week two of the finals will see BOR face Stanley River in the minor semi-final. Loser will be eliminated. In the major semi, Coolum are at home to Caloundra, the winner advancing straight to the grand final. And in Queensland Cup, the Sunshine Coast Falcons have secured the minor premiership with a commanding 48-4 victory over the PNG Hunters. They'll play the Ipswich Jets in the final round at Sunshine Coast Stadium this Sunday before they begin their finals campaign. To some of the headlines making news this morning here at Sunshine FM.
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At 5 tonight, got your latest news, sport and weather shortly. Then Lou Phillips keeping you company up until midday today. All right, today's fun fact, all right. The record for a man staying awake is a guy named Robert McDonald back in 1986. He slept for, well, he stayed awake for 18 days, 21 hours and 40 minutes. And it was during a rocking chair marathon. Geez, I tell you what, he deserves extra points for staying awake in a rocking chair, that's for sure. Anyway, don't try that one. Have yourself a great day. Taking us up to news, this classic, Don Henley, his first ever solo single. This is The Boys of Summer here at 104.9 Sunshine FM. Morning.

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1: Hello, I'm Sasha Foote. State and territory leaders are being accused of stalling on alcohol restrictions intended to curb domestic violence rates. Nearly 2 years after National Cabinet prioritised measures like late-night delivery bans and two-hour safety pauses, no state has successfully implemented the laws. The Foundation for Alcohol Research and Education is urging immediate action ahead of Wednesday's National Cabinet meeting. Data shows more and more Australians are being forced into rental stress, where the cost of putting a roof over their head takes up more than 30% of their salary. A report from housing advocate Everybody's Home shows the national median rent would eat up 33% of a $130,000 salary. National spokesperson May Azizi says state and federal leaders have a part to play in relieving the pressure.
2: Across most of Australia, it's perfectly legal to hand down an unlimited rent increase unless you're in the ACT. The ACT has put some rules around that in the last couple of years. And then the other long-term step that the federal government could take is actually invest in public and community housing. We've got a huge shortfall of them.
1: A coalition senator is accusing One Nation of consistently failing on the details of its migration policy. Leader Pauline Hanson has had to step in to clarify the minor party's net migration target would be about 130,000, contradicting her own MP, David Farley, who earlier said the target would be not too different from the Labor government. The Swans captain and other players were moved to tears by support from fans at the club's first game since being engulfed by controversy. Five players have been stood down for breaches of club standards when the team was in Melbourne, and police are investigating an allegation of sexual assault at a hotel. There are reports those accusations now include multiple allegations of sexual assault or misconduct. Swans coach Dean Cox vowing the club will win back the trust of fans and look after everyone's welfare.
3: Supporting each other and doing whatever you can for someone else. I think the staff and all players, the way that we had it was just, it was good to show everyone that we're here to help each other and support each other in any way, shape or form.
1: And testing is underway on another long-nosed fur seal following the nation's first confirmed detection of H5 bird flu in a mammal. South Australian authorities are reporting 5 new suspected wildlife cases, taking the total number of pending tests to 27. Checking sport, the Sydney Roosters' minor premiership hopes have taken a major hit with an upset loss to the West Tigers, 25-24 at Allianz Stadium. The Sharks' top four hopes have been kept alive with a 30-22 win over the Titans. Joey Manu has been confirmed as signing number 7 for the PNG Chiefs for 2028. The Sydney Swans have defeated North Melbourne 123-70 in the AFLW. The Swans beat the Bombers 66-42 in front of a record crowd at the SCG. That's the latest. I'm Sasha Foote.
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4: The forecast for Monday, the 24th of August on the Sunshine Coast, cloudy with a medium chance of showers, about 60%. Nambour and Noosa, 23 degrees. Caloundra and Maroochydore, 22. Mullaney in the hinterland, 20 degrees with morning fog.

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Well, that's a happy start to the program. Good morning, we are Sunshine Coast radio station Sunshine FM. I'm Lou Phillips, rolling out some of your favourites this morning. Let's get into the music. Sheryl Crow and All I Want to Do Is Have Some Fun. Well, I hope you had some fun on the weekend. And Barry White's 40-piece orchestra, The Love Unlimited, before Sheryl, Love's Theme from 1973. That's a nice way to start your Monday, isn't it? If you're looking for your keys to get to work, the next one is for you, 104.9 Sunshine FM.

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3: A traffic alert has been issued for a multi-vehicle collision at Coolum Beach on the Sunshine Motorway, south of Yandina Coolum Road and southbound towards Maroochydore. Emergency services are on the scene and delays are expected.
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0: Good morning, it's 9:32, you're with Sunshine FM. I hope you're having a great day, and if you're heading to work or stuck in traffic, thanks for listening. UK band The Move and Flowers in the Rain from 1967. And born in Alaska, 90s singer, she's done a bit of acting as well, Jewel, and You Were Meant for Me. Alison Moyet for the triple play, Weak in the Presence of Beauty. I love her voice. REM are on their way on 104.9 Sunshine FM.
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0: It's all right. You know, he nearly studied to become a priest, and aren't we glad he chose music instead? Lionel Richie and My Destiny from 1992. Canadian singer-songwriter Chantal Kreviazuk before that, Feels Like Home for the 90s double. And John Paul Young kicked off the triple play, Love is in the Air. Well, it certainly is. Taylor Swift will take us to the news, weather and sport at 10 o'clock on 104.9 Sunshine FM.
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1: Hello, I'm Sasha Foote. One Nation MP Barnaby Joyce claims his colleague misspoke when he suggested the party's migration intake would not be too different from Labor. David Farley says One Nation would cap net overseas migration 130,000, but the figure doesn't include all visa classes. It would mean the minor party's real target is closer to 230,000, but Mr. Joyce has told Seven Mr. Farley is not right.
2: It is 130,000. We've been saying it all along. It's 130,000, it's 130,000, it's 130,000 net overseas migration. And sometimes, you know, things like NOM, it's an acronym, you've got to get it right.
1: More than 25,000 victim survivors fleeing domestic violence have accessed emergency funding of up to $5,000. The federal program, which provides cash and essential goods, is designed to make it easier for people to flee unsafe environments. Home Affairs is understood to be preparing to deploy a new fleet of drones to try to detect people smugglers off Australian shores. Amid concerns about availability of pilots and manned planes, the government is understood to be looking at alternatives to boost existing systems. The Australian government is being urged to step in to stop unregulated extraction of minerals from the floor of the Pacific Ocean. A Lowy Institute paper has raised concern that some Pacific nations may become dependent on individual agreements with Chinese or American companies. Pacific Islands Program Research Fellow Dr. Connor Graham says Australia must step up.
3: Step one is to champion a Pacific-led governance framework with some minimum standards on deep sea mining, you know, minimum environmental standards, liability standards, things like that.
1: A Queensland steroid hotline is reporting a 200% jump in calls this year. Experts believe the surge in calls is linked to the rise of illegal peptide usage. Dr. Bruce Willett says they're often being pushed by social media influencers.
4: They are very eloquent and they speak passionately and people want to believe them, but it's rubbish. They don't know what they're talking about half the time, or probably two-thirds of the time. I would really avoid buying these things that haven't gone through the rigorous testing process that we have in this country.
1: Testing is underway on a potential second case of H5 bird flu in a long-nosed fur seal in South Australia, following the nation's first confirmed detection of the disease in a mammal. Checking sport, the Sydney Roosters minor premiership hopes have taken a major hit with an upset loss to the West Tigers 25-24 at Allianz Stadium. The Sharks' top four hopes have been kept alive with a 30-22 win over the Titans. Joey Manu has been confirmed as signing number 7 for the PNG Chiefs for 2028. The Sydney Swans have defeated North Melbourne 123-70 in the AFLW. The Swans beat the Bombers 66-42 in front of a record crowd at the SCG. That's the latest. I'm Sasha Foote.
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5: The forecast for the rest of your Monday, partly cloudy and a medium chance of showers in the late morning and afternoon. Maroochydore and Caloundra 22 degrees, Nambour and Noosa Heads 23, and Mullaney and the Hinterland 20 degrees.